0: Urgent FM.
1: Working through death's pain. Last night, I swear, I felt your touch. Gentle and warm, the hair stood on my arms.

memory. 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I flipped my forelock, I twitched my withers, I reared and rocked.

and scribbled it down. 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It was hard to read at first, but here's what it said.

0: Dit is Urgent FM.
1: Changeable, accepting, merging water moves fluidly from one form to another, easily transitioning from cloud to raindrop to sea. Forever changing form, but not essence. Water passes through barriers that are impossible to cross in any other way. Water knows no boundaries. Indiscriminately merging with anything and everyone, water unifies. It's in its nature to connect and merge. Water is generous, sometimes a little too generous, overflowing with bounty and causing a flood. Yet, a stable earthen container or seawall finds water committed to taking shape as a reflecting pool, cove, or lake. Just as the sea refuses passage to no one, water accepts all who come its way. Water accepts all walks of life, and we gratefully surrender and open to this healing element.

free. 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She's got relationship anxiety. 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Ellie got bullied incessantly. Has to get picked in gym class. The emotional instability is not on her now. Wouldn't

0: Wait a minute, man. Wait a minute, will you? What kind of music do you call that anyway?
1: Boy, that's what you call classical music, son.
0: Well, if that's classical, play me something else, please. Something like this.

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1: My God is great. 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

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Motherfucker, I'm paranoid. 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

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And it's not enough just to keep our fingers crossed.

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This morning is payback for all the rainy Sundays. 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

0: Once upon a time, in a famous story, a girl named Alice got very curious about a little white rabbit who passed by. She followed him and soon found herself falling in a very deep hole
1: into a strange

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That is the fullness of this creation. The architect and builder, the life giver, the keeper of all mankind. Every nation, kindred and tongue, must call upon High Name, Jah Rastafari.

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1: 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All that is gold does not glitter. 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The Wanderlist.

Hey, you didn't forget me, huh? That's what's so wild. You didn't forget me. I didn't expect you to. I went home, you see. All those songs you heard all those years, I meant them from the deepest part of my heart. And of course, I talk a lot, and I couldn't give a damn, you know. 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I've been with you only 5 days. I swear, I went home, and I found out all the things that had been bothering me. And I confirmed an awful lot of them. And I found out some other things, and I'm not going to tell you any of them. And I think we'll get to Backlash Blues and pay Langston Hughes a tribute, huh?

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Like Odetta said last night, if you don't get loose now, you better forget it. Cause you ain't got much time. None of us do. I think the Rolling Stones

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Yeah, I'm gonna tell you the truth tonight. He said, Nina.

be a labor of love. A labor it is. Working the night shift, mills of music venues, clubs, and bars. Farmers of feelings, trumpet trigger fingers, grappling brass valves, prodding, pressing, deafened by the rattling roar in ahead. Toiled by a tired heart, resting between the swinging rounds of rhythms. Bless the drummer's hands. Trialing a kit on the subway in the snow. The keys player's fingers homesick for cityscapes. Maraca wrists, clap stack, duct taped instruments. The message as the medium. Everything is practice for stopping bullets, blossoming heartbeats, freedom music. While the Republicoons and the Democrazies argue the complexion of money, we float between classes and corners, from caviar to canned beans. E minor is a relative of G major. They family. In soundcheck, we split the difference, just a tad of reverb, EQ the wedge, living upright in the basement, a backwards world music that wrinkles time, reporting live from the poet's eye, hand-me-down sounds found by an ear to the underground, shedding off-the-cuff poems on napkins using hotel pens, a language in my mouth, juggling rotten wisdom teeth, fluorescent folk singing the scab of running scales, a sore throat at the merch table, selling seashells that carry the sound of slave ships docked by the seashore. When your address is your suitcase, the only religion is the show must go on. I want my bread and my roses too.

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Live for love, live for peace, live for love, live for peace, live for love.

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Peace and love is the toughest, hardest thing you can do. Build a bridge, it's where the courage is. 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

What a night. Friday night. 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Always. Is it because of that girl that I was dancing with? I think so. Wow. She's so beautiful. And I was dancing with her. And she was smiling at me.

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And nurturing and maintaining that is one of the hardest tests of any pro, much less for anyone to find, right? What is the Beethoven who never found his piano or harpsichord or, right? And like, so for me, I had an intuitive yearning that skating was for me. No one was pointing me, telling me what to do because I have such a visceral

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2: 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Thank God it's Friday.

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You understand? I have to do

and agents of subversion, neocolonialism, termites, locusts, pests and poisonous rodents, the endless assembly of all shall be permanently stained.

just to make a mannequin melt. Those people phoning in like it's unlimited minutes. 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Treadmills running underneath their feet. So you feel like they're going somewhere, but they're not. So let's put boots on the warehouse floor. Coming to you like a rope on the chain.

talking about this man, you think he talking about a bitch. 200K on the trap side of Ben. He a hoarder when it come to the drip. One thing about me, I put on that shit. 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He just making movies like an improv film. 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

coast. Smoking on a glaucoma, all I see is C-note. Bo take a shade like Morpheus and Neo. Stick it to the G-code, I let you niggas prolong. Girls don't cry, you can call them, it's a love song. Trapping ain't dead, we was slanging in the school zone. Bitch stole baby from Albert Street to Metal. Selling niggas shake while my sister selling tag along. Too much of this shit like you got it out of catalog. Playing with me dead in a red shirt Aperol. I guess the table do turn after all.

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Straight out the motherfucking streets of Compton. Put your hands together.